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Mansion 4, alarms in the building. 1 Silver Drive, Pheasant Run Apartment, cross street Daniel Webster Highway and a dead end. 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
0: We're going to keep you staged in the meantime. When you do get to your patient, it's going to be a throttle level back injury.
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1: 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Fire alarm 11.
2: Right.
1: 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You're just heading in?
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1: 4 ALF 9, that's going to be 7 Kinsley Street between Elm Street and Main Street. That's 7 Kinsley Street between Elm Street and Main Street.

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1: 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Engine 4, ALS 9, apologies for the glitch. 7, number 7, Kinsley Street, apartment number 2. 7, Kinsley Street, unit number 2.
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0: 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Fire alarm ladder 1.
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1: 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Fire one, the ladder one.
2: Ladder one.
1: Ladder one. Looking on Rapid, they appear to be close to the water's edge, near where the old parking lot used to be.
2: Probably fire one.

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0: Okay, 12, you're on. Fire alarm, ladder 1.
2: And ladder 1.
0: Ladder 1, looking at the map, it almost looks to be directly across from that little Spanish convenience store on the corner there of Water Street.
2: Okay, fine, man.

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2: Right on the fire line. We made patient contact in the area that you said.
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0: 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Engine one's on.
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1: 10-4, you went down. Still alarm, engine one?
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1: To Joe's, 204.

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Engine 5, Ladder 1, odor gas inside. 4 New Haven Drive, Unit 203, Knightsbridge Arms, Cross Street Knightsbridge Drive and a dead end. Engine 5, Ladder 1, odor gas inside. 4 New Haven Drive, Unit 203, Knightsbridge Arms, Cross Street Knightsbridge Drive and a dead end. Channel 2, 1338.

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2: Go ahead.
0: ETA for the property, rep 5 to 10 minutes, right across the street.
2: Received. We're investigating unit 205. We have 9 parts per million of CO and an order of gas.
0: We're investigating unit 205, 9 parts per million with an order of 1356.

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0: On scene, 2-car MVA, minor in nature. Engine 1 will have command.
1: 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Engine 1 has command, 1400 hours.

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0: 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Found the stovetop burner partially on. We're ventilating.
1: 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Found the stovetop burner partially on. You're ventilating 1415.

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1: Answering your Haven Drive command.
0: We've shut off the gas in Unit 205 to the oven for a carbon monoxide problem. We've ventilated Unit 206. Property rep is on scene and aware of the situation. Command is going to be terminated.
1: Command, you're reporting you shut off the gas in Unit 205 for a CO issue. Ventilated Unit 206. Property reps aware of the situation. Command terminated 1420.

0: and in their particular spot they like to go. Yeah.
1: Carl, I'm calling Elliston. Advising an open mic.
2: 10 furlong.
1: Yeah, listen.
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0: 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Bravo, Bravo, a southern 56-year-old male, fall with a head strike, incontinent to urine, working on vitals.
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0: Engine 2, we got a report that you had left the burner on, unlit, on the stove for a few hours. It's been shut it off, and the odors remained for the past couple hours.
1: Yeah, you're saying they left the burner on, they then shut it off, but the odor remains?
0: Yep, the odor remained for an additional couple of hours, and they decided to follow us.

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1: Two-story, non-combustible, nothing showing. 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
1: Okay, Ladder 2.
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1: Fire alarm answering.
0: Meter the area, ensured all pilots are operating. All readings within normal limits. Scene's been turned over to management, command terminated.
1: Okay, command. Meter the area, all readings within normal limits. We checked that all pilots were working appropriately. Command terminated, 1831.

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0: 9 to St. Joe's, 1831.

0: 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We're at St. Joe's, 0.9.
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0: Engine 1's on scene. Appears we have a pedestrian struck in the roadway. We'll be investigating with command.
1: 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Appears to be a pedestrian struck in the roadway. Engine 1, you have command. 1946.
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0: Do we have a Trauma Bravo alert to Southern?
1: Trauma Bravo to Southern. Do you have any additional?
0: 58-year-old male run over by a vehicle in the pelvis area, crushing injuries. We're working on vitals right now.
1: Trauma Bravo to Southern for a 58-year-old male. He was hit in the roadway, crushing injuries to the pelvis.
2: 10 copies, yeah, please.
1: 10, go again.
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1: Okay, 10-4.
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1: Farland answering.
0: ALS has won the Southern with two firefighters on board. 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
1: Message received. 2003.
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0: And you want to find out?
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0: Main Street Command's going to be terminated.
1: Main Street Command's terminated, Engine 1 remaining out of service at 2004.